The law they swore they'd get him, but the devil got him first. On the 1st of April, 1954, a federal man sent word he'd better make his run no more. He said 200 agents were covering the state. Whichever road he tried to take, he'd get him sure his fate. Son, his daddy told him, make this run your last. Your tank is filled with 100 proof. You're all tuned up and gassed. Now don't take any chances.

0: Word up. 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
0: Word up. 2 for 5s over here, baby. Word up. 2 for 5s. Niggas got garbage down the way. Word up.
1: 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Cream it.
0: Yeah. Check this old fly shit out. Word up.
1: Cash rules everything around me.

This is no time for celebration. This is no time for shaking hands. This is no time for backslapping. This is no time for marching bands. This is no time for optimism.

This is no time to be acting frivolous, because the time is getting late. This is no time for private vendettas. This is no time to not know who you are. Self-knowledge is a dangerous thing, the freedom of who you are. This is no time to ignore warnings. This is no time to clear the plate. Let's not be sorry after the fact, and let the past become our

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Is he mad? I had to bang him in his face. And I hope, now I lost my job. What the fuck is this? Think I lost my wife. And she took my kids. 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She took

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0: banda, asamblea de majaras, radio contrabanda, yeah.
1: These are other kids. This is just an accident. Just a couple of wild punks out raising hell.

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I do not admit that right. I do not admit that a great wrong has been done to the red Indians of America or the black people of Australia.

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1: These are other kids. 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
1: Everybody was on our live.
0: 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That was my favorite shit, yo. 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
2: Hey, you know, everybody's talking about the good old days, right?
3: Yeah.
2: Everybody, the good old days, the good old days.
3: Good old days.
2: Well, let's talk about the good old days.
3: Let's talk about them shit.

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All of which are American dreams. All of which are American dreams.